0: Aroma, pitch.
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psychic sidekick. Flipping his tongue like you like it. Nice and distinguished. Such a cunning linguist, a little butterfly. Dancing around the flower, receives special mystic powers and transforms into an entirely different creature with exaggerated features. You taste like peaches. Damn it, I can't get enough of the stuff, sweetheart. I'd like to take this opportunity to show you what you do to me.

0: You know, sometimes I'm a big jazz fan, as you know, one thing I try to do sometimes is tell people maybe outside of jazz, here are some things that are maybe happening in jazz. Maybe it's not as insular as you think, you know. So last year we looked at the way that so many jazz musicians have turned into the pop repertoire over the last 20, 30 years. And this year we took a kind of a different thing, is people like Kareem Riggins, who are right at the intersection of hip-hop and jazz. And he's, you know, well-known in both worlds, particularly to people that follow, like, producers and, you know, people not necessarily the name on the record. And he's well-known in both worlds, and I wanted to do an article that kind of went out to both worlds, too, and said, here's a guy at the intersection, at the corner of jazz and hip-hop.
1: Well, and let's get a couple of samples of what we're talking about here. This is Kareem Riggins, and I believe the first thing we're going to hear, he produced this, is that correct?
0: This is one of his productions.
1: Okay, here we go.

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Somebody tell me if they walked in. 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Stop.

0: far out. Get nervous while keeping your cool tonight in a hot jazz mood. Vandaag op Grow Your Own heel wat jazz. Zoals ik juist vermeldde, Beat Generation komt eraan. 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
1: Now it's jazz. The place is roaring. All beautiful girls in there. One mad brunette at the bar, drunk with her boys. One strange chick I remember from somewhere, wearing a simple skirt with pockets, her hands in there. Short haircut, slouched, talking to everybody. Up and down the stairs they come. The bartenders are the regular band of Jack and the heavenly drummer who looks up in the sky with blue eyes, with a beard. He's wailing beer caps of bottles and jamming at the cash register, and everything is going to the beat. It's the beat generation. It's Bayat. It's the beat to keep. It's the beat of the heart. It's being beat and down in the world and like old-time lowdown. And like in ancient civilizations, the slave boatmen rowing galleys to a beat and servants spinning pottery to a beat. The faces. There's no face to compare with Jack Mingers, who's up on the bandstand now with a colored trumpeter who outblows him wild and dizzy, but Jack's face overlooking all the heads and smoke. He has a face that looks like everybody you've ever known and seen on the street in your time. Sweet face. Hard to describe. Sad eyes, cruel lips, expectant gleam, swaying to the beat. Tall, majestical. Waiting in front of the drugstore. A face like Hunky's in New York. Hunky, whom you'll see on Times Square, somnolent and alert. Sad, sweet, dark, holy. Just out of jail. Martyred. Tortured by sidewalks. Starved for sex and companionship. Open to anything. Ready to introduce a new world with a shrug. The colored big tenor with the big tone is blowing sunny stits clear out of Kansas City roadhouses. Clear, heavy, somewhat dull and unmusical ideas which nevertheless never leave the music. Always there, always far out. The harmony too complicated for the motley bums of music understanding in there. But the musicians here. The drummer is a sensational 12-year-old Negro boy who's not allowed to drink, but can play. Tremendous, a little lithe, childlike Miles Davis kid. Like early Fats Navarro fans you used to see in Espan Harlem, hep, small. He thunders at the drums with a beat which is described to me by a near-standing connoisseur with beret as a fabulous beat. On piano is Blondie Bill, good enough to drive any group. Now Jack Minger blows out and over his head with these angels from Fillmore. I dig him. Now he's terrific. I just stand in the outside hall against the wall. No beer necessary, with collections of in-and-out listeners, with Bernie, and now here returns Bob Berman, who is a kid from West Indies, who barged into my party 6 months earlier with Dean and the gang, and I had a Chet Baker record on, and we hoofed it at each other in the room. Tremendous. The perfect grace of his dancing, casual, like Joe Louis, casually hoofing. He comes now in dancing like that, glad. Everybody looks at

everywhere. It's a jazz joint and Beat Generation Mad Trick. 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Then you look away elsewhere for something, someone else. It's all insane. Then you look back, you look away, around. Everything is coming in from everywhere in the sound of the jazz. Hi. Hey. 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Boom. And a fantastic crash of sound. 12 years old. 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

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All the neighbor cats are knocking some Z's with visions, man, like wow, presents flying through their heads. 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Hope it got there. For I wrote him a letter a few moons ago and posted northward through the crazy, crazy snow. 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No request for a TV star. I didn't ask for a trip to the left bank, man. 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Diamond bracelet, not even things that swing like Kenton or Basie or the freshman four. I didn't want a ringside at the hungry eye. Or do I wish to be like a bird and fly real, real high? I don't want diamond watches or rings, no such things. I don't even dig all the high fives that swing and swing. Yeah, that's how I like it. Yeah, yeah, yeah. I wrote old Santa for just one thing. I fervently hope the old cat will bring. So hours before Christmas, alone in my pad,

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The New Orleans, New York Club wishes to announce the opening of new sessions and new fields, Daddy-O. Dave Brubeck's The Swingingest. And I wish to say farewell to Al Smith. Hello, Dave.

Charlie Parker looked like Buddha. Charlie Parker, who recently died laughing at a juggler on TV after weeks of strain and sickness, was called the perfect musician. And his expression on his face was as calm, beautiful, and profound as the image of the Buddha represented in the East. The lidded eyes, the expression that says, all is well. This was what Charlie Parker said when he played, all is well. He had the feeling of early in the morning, like a hermit's joy, or like the perfect cry of some wild gang at a jam session, wail, whop. Charlie burst his lungs to reach the speed of what the speedsters wanted, and what they wanted was his eternal slowdown. A great musician and a great creator of forms that ultimately find expression in mores and what have you. Musically as important as Beethoven, yet not regarded as such at all, a genteel conductor of string orchestras in front of which he stood, proud and calm, like a leader of music in the great historic world night, and wailed his little saxophone, the alto, with piercing clear lament, in perfect tune and shining harmony, toot, as listeners reacted without showing it, and began talking, and soon the whole joint is rocking and talking, and everybody talking, and Charlie Parker whistling them on to the brink of eternity with his Irish St. Patrick patoodle stick. And like the holy miss, we blop and we plop in the waters of slaughter and white meat and die one after one in time. And how sweet a story it is when you hear Charlie Parker tell it, either on records or at sessions or at official bits and clubs, shots in the arm for the wallet. Gleefully, he whistled the perfect horn. Anyhow, it made no difference. Charlie Parker, forgive me. Forgive me for not answering your eyes. For not having made an indication of that which you can devise. Charlie Parker, pray for me. Pray for me and everybody. In the nirvanas of your brain where you hide, indulgent and huge, no longer Charlie Parker, but the secret unsayable name that carries with it merit not to be measured from here to up, down, east or west. Charlie Parker, lay the bane off me and everybody.

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I'd rather be thin than famous, but I'm fat. 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

0: 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Mr. Geats Romo, how would you define dig?
1: Well, you know, man, like when you dig something.
0: Well, yes, but...
1: Well, dig, baby. It's like, you know, when you dig some chick or some cat. You know, when you pick up on something, you dig it, you dig?
0: To dig, then, would mean to like, to understand, or to appreciate.
1: Dig, it's like... No, it's more like in music, you dig? You know what is a quarter tone? Like, you get a note in there between C and C sharp, and that's its own sound, you know? I mean, you can't call it C because it isn't. That's like dig. Dig means dig. Like, if you don't dig and you say dig, I dig where you're at. Like, on the wrong cat, it's the wrong word. Dig?
0: Ladies and gentlemen, now you begin to see one of our problems with the hip language. Each hip word or phrase carries with it an implication of the speaker's background and his involvement in hip society. In other words, the phrase, I dig, not only means I understand, but I am a special sort of person who understands in a very special way.
1: Yeah, that is exactly what I said.
0: In other words, I'm saying I am hip.
1: Dig yourself, baby. You got a way to go.
2: I try to...
3: Let me tell you a funny story I made up about the guy who wanted to reach into in and couldn't. And it bothered him. It'd bother you, wouldn't it? Well, it sure bothered him. He tried anything he could think of, and nothing helped. He began to argue with his wife and say funny things he didn't mean, things that made her look at him funny. He couldn't see his own kids when they were right in front of him, trying to tell him what they were trying to mean. His close friends were beginning to wonder the same things his faraway friends were wondering. He knew what was wrong, as well as anyone else. So he began to wrestle with himself, grabbing hold of himself at the foot of a flight of stairs he had never climbed before. And how he wrestles now with every dream he has ever dreamed. Hope grips him by the neck. Faith bear hugs his middle. Charity twists against him with toeholds. He's going to lose. 3-1 isn't fair. He will never be able to climb up the flight of stairs he has never climbed. Look at him there in a heap. And look, something is coming downstairs. Something that doesn't look like anything. That is only memory, long lost and forever grieved by ghosts. Listen to what it's saying. Listen. 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
5: Many prophets have failed, their voices silent, ghost shouts in basements nobody heard, dusty laughter in family attics, nor glance them on park benches weeping with relief under empty sky. Walt Whitman, vivid local losers, courage to fat ladies in the freak show, nervous prisoners whose mustached lips dripped sweat on chow lines. Mayakovsky cried, then die, my verse. Die like the workers, rank and file, fusillated in Petersburg. Prospero burned his power books and plummeted his magic wand to the bottom of dragon seas. Alexander the Great failed to find more worlds to conquer. Oh, failure, I chant your terrifying name. Accept me, your 54-year-old prophet, epicking eternal flop. I join your pantheon of mortal bards and hasten this ode with high blood pressure rushing to the top of my skull as if I wouldn't last another minute. Like the dying Gaul, to you, Lord of Blind Monet, deaf Beethoven, armless Venus de Milo, headless winged victory. I failed to sleep with every bearded, rosy-cheeked boy I jacked off over. My tirades destroyed no intellectual unions of KGB and CIA in turtlenecks and underpants. their woolen suits and tweeds. I never dissolved plutonium or dismantled the nuclear bomb before my skull lost hair. I have not yet stopped the armies of entire mankind in their march toward World War III. I never got to heaven, nirvana, I never left Earth. I never learned to die.

0: Chet Baker, Alone Together.
1: We'd come in and had to push down from Mission. Wouldn't run anyway, so we saw a horrible sight in the bar meanwhile. A white hipster fairy of some kind had come in wearing a Hawaiian shirt and was asking the big bull-neck drummer if he could sit in, and the musicians looked at him suspiciously. He sat at the tubs and they started to beat off a blues number, and he began stroking the snares with soft, goofy bop brushes. Weighing his neck with that complacent, Reich-analyzed ecstasy. It doesn't mean anything but too much tea. And soft foods and goofy kicks and cafeterias and pads at dawn. But he didn't care. The musicians looked at him and said, "Yeah, yeah, that's what the man does." He smiled joyously into space and kept the beat with buttery brushes. Softly, with bop subtleties.

giggling, rippling background for big solid foghorn subtleties blues. The big bullneck drummer was sat waiting for his turn to come back. What's that man doing? He said, play the music. He said, what is he doing? He looked away red-eyed.

0: Then there was Pratt.
1: Mr. Romo, I must admit that I'm puzzled. You hipsters claim to be such relaxed, free spirits, yet your rules for social behavior are even more set, tight, and rigid than those of Square Society.
2: Yeah, well, Dave, it's simple. I'll spell it out for you. You know, a lot of the simple, everyday behavior is illegal. And so there's always a lot of heat on the scene. And, you know, you gotta protect yourself. Now, if you break the rules of hip, you get put down, that's true. But you break the square rules and they throw you in the slam, and that's a big difference. Now, anyway, look, there's only two basic rules in hip. You protect yourself from the possibility of police intervention, which means you don't associate with uncool people and things. And you protect your state of mind. Now, that means you don't want anybody around who's going to bring you down, right? We talked about that. You understand what I mean? You follow the hip commandment. Thou shalt not bug thy neighbor, which means be cool, that's all.
1: Cool. Cool is a word that seems to change meaning every time it's used.
2: Yeah, it does. Cool it means stop it, you know, or change the subject or split, or it's a warning, all those things and just that one thing. It's cool with me means okay, you know, it's okay. It's cool means it's all right or it's not dangerous. Cool means something all by itself, you know, but it's like trying to define hip, you know, or hip in general or righteousness, you know. You can give 100 examples of what it isn't, but you're going to have a hell of a time saying what it is. You know, like, here's an example. Say you're going out and done in your head, you know, or you stayed in and done in your head and gone out, or you've done both everywhere you went. And it's 4:30 in the morning and you're in a diner eating your banana cream pie, and sits down right opposite you a cop. Now, your natural reaction is going to be, you know, I want to laugh hysterically. You know, but some part of you says, nay, it says this is an urge of some self-destructive part of you. And you say to yourself, be cool, you know, unless, of course, you blow your cool and come all unglued in front of everybody. Then no use to say be cool because it's happened. And then you're going to attract the attention of the cop, and he's going to regard you as a menace. And this will get you a reputation as a very uncool face, having everybody seeing this cop regard you as a menace, and all in all, it's a drag, you know. The hip thing is to be able to perform the exactly appropriate action at all times. And that is not easy. It leads to paranoia. You know, what's that? You know, who's that? Who's out there? What's that car? Who's in that car? Who's who? Why is the car there? That car wasn't there. What? You know, the what, who, where? The eyeball disease. You get jumpy. It creeps up in you sometimes. Paranoia is the hipster's disease. Yeah, like I was at a party once, you know, in the cemented park out in front of the UN building. You know, and I got drugs, so I split. Then I walked over to 2nd Avenue and 40th, and I went to this little restaurant, you know, in Needix or Rikers or something. It doesn't matter. And I ordered a bowl of Jell-O, you know, with milk, raspberry Jell-O. And it was great, so I ordered another bowl. But halfway through my third bowl of raspberry Jell-O, I realized that if I ordered another bowl, the counterman would call the cops, you know. There's this nut eating Jell-O, looks funny to me, better come over and pick him up. You know, so I split. You know, I got in the wind very carefully. There's a definite way to do that. It's sort of like, well, I've had enough Jell-O now. I just think I'll go for a walk. It's a very touchy situation. So I got out and I got to 42nd Street to a Rudley's and I have another bowl of Jell-O, same kind. And man, I want to tell you, I worked my way up to 68th Street eating Jell-O, driven by hunger and paranoia. You know, because life. Life is not without its hazards, man. You know what I mean?
3: Poetry and jazz.
4: Psychopathia sexualis. I'm in love with a horse that comes from Dallas. Poor neurotica me. When my family found out, they raised the roof, 'cause I bought a ring to fit her hoof. Poor brain, the size of a pea. She looks so nice against the rail with her pretty long legs and her ponytail. I guess against convention I'll never win. I'll probably end up in the loony bin, but in my heart I'll always be free. The head shrinker said my societal concept had been warped by an Oedipus Rex, which caused me to hate the opposite sex. But what he doesn't know is that my second wife was a 10-pound goose named Tex. I'm paranoid and sublimated. In love with a horse that ain't been spaded. Traumatic scene, please let me be. I've been hypnotized, tranquilized, analyzed, rationalized, taking every pill from Seconal to Dexamil. Sitting with my wife, necking in the dark, and knowing her ex-lovers are running at Hollywood Park. Can be a bug, I will admit, but it's all made up when I see her running around the house in a negligee, brace and bit. Like most young couples, we had our fights, deciding what's fair about her rights. We finally got adjusted and I was boss, when I woke one morning and on a lawn I found a fiery cross. The Ku Klux Klan said we had to get out that day. Move everything, lock, stock, horse and carriage. The Klan wouldn't stand for no mixed marriage, so I'm feeling blue. Ain't got a penny in my pocket. We're gonna volunteer for a satellite rocket, so me and her can sit and spoon and visit my first wife who jumped over the moon. Poetry and all that jazz.

I try to be a good beatnik, but it's hard. I mean, like, I don't dig turtleneck sweaters, I can't grow a beard, and I catch cold in sandals. But I got a pad with a torn Picasso poster on the wall, and a dirty red tablecloth, and an autographed picture of Diane Barcy, and all the Lenny Bruce records. I even bought a book on Zen. And if you come home with me, I'll give you a cheese sandwich and wine in a cracked porcelain cup. Oh, my white bucks gave me away. The weekend was a bust. Everywhere soldiers, in a roadside tavern, in the theaters and depots, along the city streets. I even saw a soldier passed out in the park beside a statue of Thomas Jefferson. Monterey's a soldier town, with soldier talk and soldier ways, and only soldier faces everywhere. They line the bars and crowd the theaters and fill the arcades to overflowing. Even St. Patrick's Church does a good business. And when the bar is closed, the arcade shut for the evening, and the church supper over, they all go away, hailing taxi cabs, journeying to late cafes or distant rooms, where rumpled uniforms fall to the floor, and friendly women do their part to make the evening end the way it should. Only the sailor, playing with himself in the arcade, is sad. No more dimes to see the smiling women.

0: long black and whites a go. A guy from the lowlands came to the apple. He copped him a hame on Edison Boulevard, paying those delivery dues. Everything was fine as wine until he ran into Miss Hollywood Eyes. Now, Lowland Willie, he knew his bread wasn't long enough for him to cut into this babe, so he figured he'd better lay dead until his greens got in shape. So one day while paying his gig dues, he noticed a guy that was always sharp, changed vines daily, and always had football pockets. So Willie sounded on him as to how he could make some extra bread to cop Miss Hollywood Eyes. Now New York Billy, he dug that Willie was from Lane Junction, so he figured he'd take this boob for the pure natural pig. Well, for the next few set of sevens, Lowland Willie, he was so busy thinking about the bread that he had saved to cop his short that he failed to dig Nab had been watching him write down them extra figures while on his gig route. So one black about the Cinderella of chimes, a 200-pound cat, rang Willie's ding-dong. After flashing his badge of many numbers, he explained to Willie that if his greens was long enough, he wouldn't take him to the slammer. Well, Willie gave up five big ones to Nab, who stepped into his waiting cab and split the bread down with New York Billy. Now, poor Willie's jeans is clean. He is off the scene, and he didn't cop his queen. A Manhattan fable.
1: Then there was Prez. A husky, handsome blonde like a freckled boxer, like Jackie Cooper, meticulously molded in a sharkskin plaid suit, with the long drape and the collar falling back and the tie undone for exact sharpness and casualness. Sweating and hitching up his horn, and writhing into it, and the tone was like Prez Lester Young himself. Flowing round and Lester-like as they all leaned and jammed together, the heroes of the hip generation,

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moveless on the horn, fingering, erect, an idealist who reads Homer and Bird, cool, contemplative, grave, raises his horn and blows into it quietly and thoughtfully, and elicits bird-like phrases and architectural Miles Davis logics.

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0: I came to the poem seeking love, seeking self, seeking calm. 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To be more than a body, I came to the poem to discover, to uncover. I found you. I came to the poem with my tears, to share my joy and my awe. 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I came to the poem and found forever. I came to the poem to ponder, to play, to snap my fingers and clap my hands and stomp my feet. I came to the poem and I found you.
1: Regen zijn tranen, maar dan uit de lucht. Op ieder moment vindt een vogel zijn val. 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

0: I once heard a story about a reef lullaby.
1: I once heard a story about a reef lullaby.
0: I heard that each night the reef sings into the sea, guiding its young back home.
1: I heard that each night the reef sings into the sea, guiding its young back home.
0: I remember thinking that was beautiful, this idea of a reef that could sing.
1: I remember thinking that was beautiful, this idea of a reef that could sing.
0: The oceans had been getting warmer.
1: The oceans had been getting warmer.
0: This is the song of a healthy reef.
1: This is the song of a healthy reef.
0: And this is the song of a reef that is dying, ravaged by overfishing and climate change.
1: And this is the song of a reef that is dying, ravaged by overfishing and climate change.
0: You did. But some scientists had an idea. They thought that if they played the song of a healthy reef back into a dying one, maybe it would help.
1: They thought that if they played the song of a healthy reef back into a dying one, maybe it would help.
0: Maybe the dying reef would start to heal. So they attached speakers to the bottom of boats over the Great Barrier Reef and played the healthy song for 40 days and 40 nights. And then the fish and coral came back. At least for a time. But there were so many dying reefs, each with its own song. And not enough scientists. So the scientists had another idea. What if they could train a computer to listen to the reefs and automatically compose a song perfectly suited for each one? A song that could respond to the seasons and the reef's changing needs. A song that would play forever, looping round and round. An artificial song that would sustain the reefs.
1: But
0: was also the only thing keeping them alive.
1: But was

Machines were mice and men were lions once upon a time. But now that it's the opposite, it's twice upon a time.

0: madame.
1: Thelma, what are you going to have? I can't make up my mind whether to have the number one or the number two. What do you recommend, Scarlett?
2: Between you and me, madam. Today, the number two.
1: Tilly, what are you going to have?
2: Between you and me, mademoiselle. Today, the number one.
3: You're going to have a number eight, please?
0: Say the number, please. You have to say the number.
2: Monsieur Kell, no.
4: I don't know which number.
2: Number three.
3: Sweet.
0: Numero un, crevette à la mayonnaise.
2: Numero trois.
5: Numero deux, chicken orange.
0: Numero un, crevette à la mayonnaise.
2: Raise teal in wine sauce.
0: Monsieur, bon appetit.
3: Merci. Okay.
6: Yeah, just getting old. It seems I can't smoke or laugh now without coughing.
3: Oh, coughing's good. It opens up the capillaries, you know. When you cough, you're pulling air, or in this case, smoke, into parts of the lungs that don't normally get used. And so coughing's good. It gets you higher.
7: You definitely know a lot about that.
8: God damn, girl. You getting high already? It's just 2 o'clock.
3: It's that late.
8: You know, you smoke too much of that shit. That shit's gonna rob you of your ambition.
3: Not if your ambition is to get high and watch TV.

Did you put some hot sauce on there for me? No, he's inside the taco, not on the side. Yes, can I have a carne asada taco? Not a pollo asada, we want a chicken. Do you have guacamole? Can you make me some guacamole? I have guacamole. Okay, and my burrito, I like the machaco beef and the shredded pork. And some more cheese, please. Okay, that'll be 22. I like 2 lemonades and 1 medium iced tea. Okay, that'll be 20.07. Out of 22. Okay, $1. It's 52 is your change. Thanks a lot. Your food will be up. Here, let me get your drinks. Hi, can I help you? Yes, I like a basket of chips. I like a beef chimney. What is the pollo asada? It's chicken. Okay, what is the carne asada? It's the beef. Okay, let me get 2 carne asada tacos.

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I'm gonna lick it, Congo. 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

0: It's the John finally got.
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0: 71 Allen Road, Barara Heights. 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And it is very, very urgent.
1: Hell's going on? 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Jesus Christ. 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This is your after hours number, you bastards. 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I've tried every fucking goddamn ream number in the fucking book. 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

0: De graffiti-kunstenaar Futura 2000. Muziek is composed and performed by The Clash. En het plotje is early 80s.
1: In New York City, you rock the house. 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All right, Freddy. 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a mellow future, I'm a mellow future, I'm a mellow future, I'm a mellow future, I'm a mellow future, I'm a mellow future, I'm a mellow future, I'm a mellow future, I'm a mellow future, I'm a mellow 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

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Help, I'm a cop! Help, I'm a cop! Help, I'm a cop! Help, I'm a cop! Help, I'm a cop! 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I think I'd rather be the mayor.

0: because I've been checking it out, baby. 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But I'm telling you, it can't happen here. Oh, darling, it's important that you believe me, bop, bop, bop, bop, but it can't happen here.
1: Who could imagine that they would freak out somewhere in Kansas?
2: Kansas, Kansas, do-do-do-do-do-do, Kansas, Kansas, la-la.
1: Who could imagine that they would freak out in Minnesota, mama Minnesota, mama Minnesota, mama Minnesota, mama Minnesota, mama Minnesota, mama Minnesota, mama Minnesota, mama Minnesota, mama Minnesota, mama Minnesota, mama Minnesota, mama Minnesota,

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3: I'm not worried at all, I'm not worried at all.
4: Plastic folks, you know it won't happen here, you're
3: safe. No,
4: you're safe, baby, you just got to keep it going and you're moving on.
3: No,
4: and it won't happen here.
0: That they would freak out in the suburbs.
1: I remember, they had a swimming pool. I remember, they had a swimming pool. And they

0: Susie.
1: Yes, yes. Oh, yes. Yes, I've always felt it. Yes, I agree, man. It really makes it. Yeah. It's a real thing, man. It really makes it.
0: Susie,
2: you just got to town, and we've been very interested in your development.
3: Burger.

The Sleaze Boys are on a mission because they feel the Earth needs a new improved freak, something outstanding at a dance. So they created a Zoid, something to get the party jumping and your booty bumpin'.